0: nuestra playlist tampoco. Se lo perdí.
1: Here now, how to create beats by cutting old-fashioned records.

0: pretty glad that you're alone. You said she's scared of me. I mean, I don't see what she sees, but maybe it's 'cause I'm wearing your cologne.
1: Sonido te expande.
2: Escucha en horizontal.